0: González Materiales Eléctricos te da la hora.
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1: Break it up, break it up.
0: And the guy in red.

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1: Welcome. This is the beginning. For every ending is mega starter. When they bring the dark, we bring the light. Let's go.

0: 99.5 LRP 438 Necochea, provincia de Buenos Aires.
1: When I met you in the summer, to my heartbeat sound, we fell in love.